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Detector out.

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0: too. 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Is it plated or what?
1: Yeah, I show you west of the signal. You're okay to take that signal there at Lumber. Over.
0: Okay, but I got a stretch and then shove bag. Like I said, I'm pretty much just right under it. I want to get me for something.
1: Okay, now you're good to come east on the signal, over.
0: All right, east on the signal.

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No. Defect. 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

0: Southwest Tennessee Dispatcher, one.
1: How you doing, Dispatcher? We're ready to head west to the block here.
0: I'm sorry, I think that don't you up on the wrong tower. He didn't listen to you calling over.
1: Yeah, that's right. We ready to head west in the block here and head to Sheffield, won't we?
0: As long as the OT and everything else is on the up and up and you're good to go, according to the operating rules, my permission to proceed, over.
1: Alright,
0: Mr.
1: Proceed. We appreciate it.
0: Any work on the way tonight? To or from all?
1: On the way back, we're supposed to work, I reckon.
0: Well, we'll see what time and the traffic looks like at that point then. Be careful, please. Let's check you.
1: Alright, Mark. Thank you.

0: dispatch, over.
1: 362, dispatch.
0: Go ahead, 362, over.
1: We did our pickup, it was Toyota, and we're ready to go. We'll be about 9700 feet.
0: Nice. Jumps. You had 461-2 as a lead engine, right, over?
1: That's right, 461-2.
0: Norfolk, let me send back 5695 Lombard Rail, go work between 261 protection, over.
2: No, defect.
1: That's right.
0: I'm sorry, did not hear what limits we're clearing from you, over.
2: Norfolk Southern, milepost 367.2. 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Repeat, no defects.
0: Here we go. 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

About 24 miles.

0: over.
1: Double track picked up 1 mile away from me, though.

0: Alright, dispatch, this is Gunther with my supervisor. I'm gonna keep them reduced to 30 miles per hour in the desert to continue into Central security inspection, standing once again at Central. Over.
1: Copy that, sir. Anything
0: else
1: looking at anything? I'll let
0: the shop know. Alrighty, thank you. Voice hopping to 288, just copy that, over. Probably have a mechanical assist you guys with this inspection. So just have a mechanical tone us up with the findings of the inspection. But if you guys happen to do the inspection, just make sure be sure to bring all your required tools for OB26, including MTR and IR, and then also remain aware of the walking conditions around it, and remain aware of any other passage lanes. And I understand you guys having to do the inspection, tone us up.

0: for me, please, Ella. It'll go up you on the first answer option, Ella. Mr. Blanche, please test you out. 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
1: Norfolk Southern, milepost 33.
0: Yeah, go ahead. As soon as I was done with your top wheel stuff, you can only focus on one thing like that. Come right up, be safe.

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Western City, the 362, track 40, number 5889, Bomber to Brock, proceed. Requested OS location, milepost 339, train is altered east of said milepost, over.

Western City Dispatcher, 362. Got your tractor 45889 right here. The proceed from Mambo to Brock. West location requested was milepost 339. Train is altered east of that milepost, though.

0: 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We appreciate your help. Good for Smith help. Hey, next question. It's your dispatcher.
1: S993-27.
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0: Good evening. How can we help you?
1: I didn't understand yours that time,
0: over. I've not heard from your dispatcher yet, so no idea if you're ready for you or not, over.
1: Okay, I'm just going to let you know when everybody is ready. We do have a high-wide, so we'll be going slow across the bridge.
0: Copy that. So yeah, every dispatcher, give me a call when they're ready for you.
1: All right, we'll do it.
0: Listen to him.

747 down 5, so

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Well, we got the clearance, but we did set off the detector, so it's going to be tight. 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

0: gift at the north end of the drawbridge up here. 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
1: Emergency.

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1: Roger, yes, 993-47.
0: Telemetry on 5-8-8-9.
1: Number Rock.
0: 261 and 2-2-14 protected.
1: Guys, look like Athens for this 125. Just stay east south of that 295 mile post.

Alright, 365, let's roll up the road, shall we, Ella? For the quickness, up to have an 85 AW to gateway mount of 45 minutes in zero. Thanks for your time, now.

Okay, I don't see any issues on this end. I don't know why it's getting that issue over. Probably when you get to a place where you can do the move, you'll call IDF to do the move if you still have that issue over. No problem. Thank you, all right.

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Let me tell you, you can speak about that one right now. Please let us close 150 calls. We are going to tell you to do it. But it's really a deal, though.

Field, please. 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You

0: should be good. Looks like I didn't chop a bolt top up here. It was sticking out.
1: Wayside entry, on and over.
2: We was done for a hot second.
1: About how far are you guys from Smithfield now? Alright, copy that. Like I said, looks like that system might be faulty, but we'll still go through the inspection. And once we confirm that no defects, if that's the case, we will definitely
0: we're going to have to go on up here and get off this southern track, get back on our railroad, and I'll stop and let you off. Yeah, we got to get off the southern. They're trying to run that bridge, that boat. They can't do it until we get about a mile up here.
2: 10-4, thank you.

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dispatch, guys. 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Same thing, we'll probably end up needing the 583 at Athens, so just don't go by that 295 until the 583 is banned.

Connected dispatch at the G85, over. How long before you're back in the clear, you reckon, over? Okay, that will work. Thank you for listening to me.

sector. Milepost 299.7. No defect. Repeat. No defect. Total excellent. 554. 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

Let me talk with your dispatcher real quick. One of mine's still on the bridge.

Yeah, hell.

to dispatcher 85, over. Gustavus Camping, 5973, Lombard 350. I've been 350, do I come to work between 3 of those limits on the branch line now? How long are you going to be trashing around out there for tonight, you know? Okay, so right now we're going to have 364, 365, and after that I got a bit of a gap, hence the question.

0: back. 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I'm at Bernstein Hall if you need me. Over.
1: Yeah.

Victor. Milepost 2.99.7. No defect. Repeat. 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Total. Excellent. 3-0. Detector out.

Sebastian Jackson. 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Yeah, I figured as much, yes.

Radio. 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Thank you. Dispatcher S99327. Yeah, well, we do get moving again here, guys. The Jeep was asking me if y'all want to go to the hotel or y'all want to go back to Birmingham. He could use you in a hotel, but he'll send you back because I think you're on base. Okay. All right, answer that question. I'll take care of the ride. 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Is there a spot you can get picked up, get swapped out there at Wood River? Woodruff. All right, let's plan on that. I'll get you right.

Western, dispatcher 18 with permission to reverse between Forrest and Robertson, please, can I know?

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car number so we can verify that I looked at the right car. That's a good copy. That is the correct car. And just to confirm that Hambrick was released, the retainer valve was in the X position, and you guys found no defect on those wheels. Is that correct, over? Were you guys able to conduct a good set release and verify that those brake shoes fully separated from the wheels, over? That concludes my inspection with you guys. Let's turn up this bus and have a final shot briefing, over.

0: dispatch, that is correct. I'll put a ticket in for it. And just like you say, no defects, no exceptions to the wheels also. So they're good to go with no further restrictions from Wayside, over.
1: We'll be picking up another train over to
0: by the way, that's 204, if you want to keep an eye on him. Yes, sir, appreciate the heads up. Go ahead on and talk to my supervisor about it, and we'll keep an eye on it. Over.
1: All right, here we go.

0: Mass West, Mission Dispatch 204, clear 6011, road into gravel, clear for the limit, currently protected to 261, sorry, not 261 anymore, clear chapter 40.
1: Okay, release the field, 3-7, 3-6, 4-35, 7-4, what was that last one?

0: with you guys.
1: 583. Clear. Kenner, hold on. Stop out.
0: That's why I appreciate it.

it's 993 you. 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Here at Ardmore, just stay south of the 276.

I'm about 96 feet, so safety on this.

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Western is here.

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Western City Dispatcher 364. I see you slip back into the siding. You're going to be ready to go. Are you still switching over? Sorry, that was off static, I'm afraid, over. Okay, they're done with the switching party, just fixing the paperwork, correct, over? Sweet, works for me. Like I said, right now I'm still wide open for you, so whenever you're ready, we'll get as far as we can before 363 gets the caboose anyway. My friend, I'm here till 6. You can take all the time you want to, as long as you don't talk out of me. Western to see, I'll be careful.

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platform for you this morning. 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

Southwest Energy Dispatch, 364, ready for a trading now. Okay, 6075, one more dwell, go work between 361 protected, right on. Let's get that moving. 363 is still sitting at Pratt. Let's make it a sea trail, my friend. Well, I'm over here, Western CA 85, over. Long before you want to grace our prey, grace our mainline with your presence again, over. Alrighty then, let's just was up here for a good check on you. Be careful, please. Let's test out.

Center City, Spencer, 3810, Nova.

still going to be a while then, right, Neville? The same 45 minutes you gave me initially, Neville? I'm just pulling your leg, my friend. I am just pulling your leg. You're in good shape out there right now. We're good to five, right, Emma?

I will need to give you an EC1 on down the road. Once we get done, gets done pushing, we'll talk about that. Just a heads up, I'll need to hold you there at South End just a tad, going up, drag your feet down to the South End to meet the northbound.

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Alright, y'all have a safe trip.

Smith, Western at the dispatcher, 288, over. You done with the rollback, over? UAT, you done with the rollback at West Thompson, over? Of course, they do still have to be working out there. We'll go off to the thick clear. I'll move on over.

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0: West Tennessee Dispatch, Rebel. Adam, get in range for you. Give me 1 second. I got you lined up there. What? After deciding you do have yourself a good morning, Ella.
1: You also.
0: What's this yet? Let me take you 6156 up your hands, Lumba Brock. You're under protected. You do think you want to enter your track of 40, over. Coming your way. Looks like 363 is finally waking up down in chat. That line to the tunnel. So, I'd say we should get a meeting at someone's ESX tonight. Say what, once you see the sex CID number, I'm going to make yourself be coming. Here we go, careful please, what's this, yeah.

Yeah, go to 944-41. 944-41, phase 8, 828-26. Couple 0337-9 for the M583-27-909, Howard. Circle line 8 and line 10. 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On the main is temporarily removed from service. And that line 10, dispatcher message 29829. That's 29829 is an old JM article.

94441, okay, the second boat 351, JMRO. That's correct. I appreciate you, bud. Thank you. Yeah, one here at the gap, and I believe it's going to be two running back to back up there at Hansville. And I think we should go to get in from there.

0: like LA 49.
1: LA 49.
0: Oh, I need a swing board, yes.
1: I wish you didn't dispatch.

Southwest in the city dispatch, right? Being back on the move, all. Permission back, DK deciding. Let's call it 3 a.m., over. Currently look out for 88, but switching in there, no 7 should be in there by the time you get up there. Let's see, lead engine, where did you go? Hang on, I lost you somewhere. There you are, 5167 is correct. And it's 5167 after stopping at McIntyre, we'll have West Tennessee dispatches mission past the stop signal. Single main siding, eastbound looking out, over. Here we go, let me know when you're done with deciding, please, and be safe. West Tennessee out. By the way, 18, I will start the 288 into the block behind you now that they're moving again, over.

Northwest Tennessee Dispatch, Roman. All right, light engine protection coming up, Bulla. No work, straight back, Bulla. Would you be okay to run y'all in at 12th Avenue? I do have 810 leaving Robertson, followed by 288. That's probably the quickest, otherwise we have to wait for a minute or. All righty, here we go. Westbound on that then. Watch this, yeah.

I-125 Civil. 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
1: Local.

0: And for all tracks, this is 7308. All switch Wi-Fi movements. Take the south over. Set your counter there.
1: Yes, sir.
0: All right. Well, I'll stay on the ground south end.

0: All the way at the zero. Over.
1: Yeah, I'm fixing it. Stop, I'll get off and get it.
0: What's that?
1: That's 5,400 feet, right there.
0: Nice.
1: You got 3 steps, 73 left.
0: 3 steps about 73, 08.

0: Por favor.
1: 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Over. Right, Shane. Come on and look for your signals in this case. Go down toward the bridge. Over. Yes, West Tennessee ID. I'll be safe, please.
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0: hold it. You got 3 steps.
1: 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At least that 3 step. 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Over.
0: I've released 3 7 3 a week. 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

0: Florida. 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
1: At them Corral track 26. 7308. Corral track, dragging. Need about three of them past the switch over.

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One more pass with 7308, over. Half of.

6 engine, 7308. 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

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Clear track. Over.

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1: 20 more, 7308.

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1: Looks like you got about 15 cars on this damn 7308.

0: Tennessee Dispatch WA85, flight clear number 6234. Proceeding from Elko to Lumber, clear of the limits now, protected 261, over. Alrighty then, let me give you permission on the Decatur siding while I got you together with 88, 18 and AO7, over. As of right now, the 07 is pulling high at Vine Street. Whenever they get in there and I can get the switch unlocked, I'll get you across there. Let you follow them, over.
1: Okay.
0: Do be safe, please, listen to this, yeah.

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No feedback. Repeat. No feedback. Southern, milepost 367.2, train 2, slow. Milepost 356.5, no feedback. Repeat, no feedback. Norfolk Southern, milepost 367.2, train 2, slow.

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Norfolk Southern, milepost 367.2, train 2, slow.

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0: That's right. 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About one more 7308. Big barn, I see 6708 over.

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CSX 7308, just the raw track riding. 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

0: just zero Darren or zero Angus with Joe?
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0: Dispatcher 885, over. Finally timed out. After stopping 12th Avenue 85, lead engine 3270 is west in the city dispatcher's permission past the stop signal. Fill main siding westbound. Let me know when you're done with the siding and do look out for your friends, over.
1: I'll do it, A85 with the NS3270 does have permission past the stop signal. After stopping at 12th Avenue, main line to the side and westbound, look out for our friends.
0: Have yourself a great morning there. 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Questions, yeah?
1: Anytime, man.

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1: As I just said, the M518 needs to go north, over.
0: Let me see what your dispatcher had in mind for you. M518 northbound, off you go. Have yourself a safe trip, over.
1: I thank you, appreciate you. 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
0: And that's West Tennessee, I'll be safe out there.
1: Thanks.

5215, 15, 15, 15, 15, 15, 15, 15, 15, 15, 15, 15, 15, 15, 15, 15, 15, 15, 15, 15, 15, 15, 15, 15, 15, 15, 15, 15, 15, 15, 15, 15, 15, 15, 15, 15, 15, 15, 15, 15, 15, 15, 15, 15, 15, 15, 15, 15, 15, 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15, 15, 15, 15, 15, 15, 15, 15, 15, 15, 15, 15, 15, 15, 15, 15, 15, 15, 15, 15, 15, 15, 15, 15, 15, 15, 15,

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About

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1: Still 849. Everything line locked, side movement, we're clear of the side.
0: Okay. 849, clear of the side. Everything line locked back for the side. Appreciate you guys. 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
1: Side enough there, Mark.
2: So you just did, or you about to?
1: I just did.
2: All right. Up in the clear, bottom engine on the point, C6848. 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
1: Clear, sir.

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About half of it, 848. About 20 feet. Anywhere in here should be good. 6, 6, 8, 48 over.

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0: 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Detector out.
1: No defects, Gracie.

0: Spencer, answering over.
1: Yeah, northbound I-126, 27, get signals across your bridge, we're going to get a chance.
0: Allocation, over.
1: All right, appreciate it. Signal indication.

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1: No, 692. 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Gotta go over to the AOD and clear up on the N&D today.
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1: Well, 692 is lining lot back for the side, and we have them coming there north.
0: All right, copy that. Everything is board back for the siding unit, ready to go north. What do you say, you got cars for the LD, cleared up for the ND, or vice versa, something like that? Over.
1: That's right. No work there on the main at Athens or anything. Just straight up there, put some on the LD, and we'll clear up on the ND.
0: All right, copy that. I got 524 coming up to South Oakworth now. Let's get him by, and then your signal is fine on north. Thank you, Steve.
1: I'm back over here.

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1: 91 and 12, whenever you take
0: it. It's on location, over.
1: Coming toward us at Lumber. Appreciate it.
0: Oh, it's not your end.

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0: see if they get fast towards the river. Alright, 103-28, you're reaching the city of Oakworth. I've been on here, clear, over.
1: 103-28, understand, got permission to ask about that, I'll let you know when we get you clear on the river.
0: That is correct, over.

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0: go ahead, over.
1: 103-28,
0: I appreciate it. Everything is stored back there. On the siding at Oakworth down the river. Appreciate it.
1: Thank you, sir.
0: Thank you. SD. 2-6, SD, Dispatcher, Jack Williams, over.

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Copy that, L692-28, everything line back for the main track movement between south of the Cary, north and Athens. You're in the clear. Appreciate it. I'll be when y'all ready to come back out, over.

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1: Got any
0: trouble with this answer, over.
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0: Washington Day Rail's line to Am Clear, 2011. We ain't got aboard quite yet, though.
1: 734 location for another one.

692-220, permission to open up, occupy the main track between north and Athens, south and Cary. Let me know when everything is restored back. Main track moving on. That is correct. And now y'all heading, did you say the siding at Harris, or are you heading straight back when it's hard time?

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1: Yes, sir, I am.
0: Yeah, hustle up. The UPS is about 20 minutes out, so hustle up. You have it.
1: All right, I'll send it to you now.
0: Dispatch around.
2: Keith, where are you getting to?
1: Just buying to Decatur Junction to check some suspension joints on the bridge.
2: All right. We don't want to check those on the Friday.
1: Whenever they get it clear, I'll be back.

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0: Decatur Drawbridge.
1: Hey, Decatur Draw, it's Shelton. 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I got Sperry with me. I want to see if I could run out on the bridge real quick and check the miter joints on each end.
0: All right, bridge is out of line. Got my fish across there.
1: All right, understand. 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
0: All right, appreciate it.

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0: 81-6843, Lumber Brock coming back, 261 and 7321
1: exit 307. South, we'll go to Harris, meet one, hopefully by then, Oakworth be cleared out from that L699, and we'll go south to the siding, over.
0: All right, dispatcher,

0: Indicator, Robert.
1: Hey, Indicator Draw, this is Shelton. I'm all clear to span, getting off out of your way, sir.
0: All right, I appreciate your time, Pivotal.
1: You too, sir.

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1: Fly 103-28, we're done. We're on the rear of the about coming back, getting inside, getting in the yard clear enough.
0: All right, Y103-28 after your job, briefing with the L699-28. Leah, L699 is ready to clear out there. Yeah, Y103-28 got permission on the side right there at Oakworth. I do have 26 getting ready to come across the river. L699 will jet out of there, and then L692 will come in the siding behind you guys south if we'll be able to do that. Over.
1: All right, I understand. Got my stuff by the side.
0: The train 699 and L 692, follow that 692. Yeah, 699 is going to depart, and then you guys, and I'll bring the 692 in behind y'all. We'll be able to do that, over.
1: Okay. All right, you'll bring 692 behind us, I guess. All right.
0: That's right. And we're all going to hold for 26 till 26 gets by there. Coming up to Oakworth now. I'll get them north, and then you guys come on behind, siding behind them.
1: All right, 26 on their way. We'll come by. Here we go.

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0: Go ahead, Darrell.
1: South our dispatcher, I got permission to privatize the 026 lease and another local lease. We're ready to come off the river.
0: Come up to the split rail, over.

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0: Should be getting close here.

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0: All right, when we can, I'll put it, it's coming north, and we'll try to shoot you here in the next few minutes. All right, Spectre out.

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26, SD, Special Calling, L69-28. Everything restored back for Sight Movement there at Oakland. SD6, SD, Special Calling, Y103-28, over. Hey, are y'all on the river bridge or are y'all already on the siding there at Oakworth?

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1: Y 10328,
0: Dispatcher. Y 10328, go ahead, over.
1: Y 10328,
0: we're clear of the siding here at Oakworth, and I think it's at 92, following
1: left the Bronco. Are you clear of the siding there at Oakworth, and what did you say after that, over? I imagine that 692 is coming in.
0: Yes, they're trying to come in now. Well, I can't tell what the NS has them lined up across yet. They're not over, but they're, yeah, need to come in.
1: Yeah, we left the crossovers open for them. They can get them back, they can get them back.
0: All right, copy that. I was wondering what the track light was for. Okay, good deal then. Crossovers in line for the opening 92. Thank you.

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Repeat, no defect. Total axle 708. Detector out.

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0: Location, over.
1: I appreciate it. 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
1: 523
0: needs a push
1: and lift
0: in 4 hours. 4 hours to work, need a push,
1: Yeah, all right.
0: All right, well, I'll get it.

Tennessee 289, over. What's your location for the chat department behind you? Thank you. That's your help.

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They're almost 12,000 feet.

CSXS, dispatcher calling H291. As are, I'm going to stop here at the 523 coming H291-28 after assisting in 523-28. Permission to make first limit to track back to the pusher track, 1223. That is correct.

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over. Go ahead. Was you not following him earlier? 287, over. 287, what's y'all's location for the track department? .5, letter A there, Cumbery. 300.5, 300.5, letter A.

City Dispatcher, answering, over. It's Tennessee 287, over. 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

Tennessee 286. How y'all coming along? Okay. Got a Tiger 7 7 0 8 B 7 9 61 Steve Sinesa. All west is the 310 310 letter radio. All right, buddy. Dispatch around.

Sheldon at time, 12th McIntyre on Main 1 at 12th Avenue. Sitting on two trucks, I rolling west, verifying Sperry. Sheldon out.

0: about 4,000 feet.
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0: 287-0 west of base. I'm also making it 7708 steep today, so take the rest of 261 and 7961 Elko to Brock. I'm sorry, Brock to Elko.
1: Okay, this is Fletcher out.

0: you can hear me on the 500 feet, right?
1: 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You said 301.
0: Another 300.
1: Tennessee to Camry, over.
0: Probably going to be up there past that little.
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1: Yeah.
0: Backing up, set off, we're good here. 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
1: All right, we'll head to Irvington.

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Detector out.

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I'll get a chance to make that 7686 Lumberdale go, pitch it on the siding, and 8000 to 7 Elko to Brock. 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

0: Steve Hartford, over.
1: All right, that was me, Tony. Darby, let me do some different coordinates to 89 over.
0: Yeah, they're approaching Lumber there, over.
1: Coming back to you.

Tennessee 81 going to make it 80-87. 297 ASA on 261, over. We'll see you in there and go, over.

9, 7873 Brockdale Cove, 8009 Alpha, Lumber Bowl 7 coming back to you, 261 Territorial. All right, thanks, sir. Dispatcher out.

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1: West Tennessee to A81, over. C1, what's your lead engine, over?
2: Total axle 280.
1: And you are westbound.
2: Detector up.

for the movement into storage, men 32, put in 14, 65, 7 tickets, eastbound.

0: 650, dispatcher calling Mr. Engler, over. Yeah, boss, how long is it going to take you to finish up there? I got a short time of rolling through Ardmore, down to 2.5 hours. I got to get down there to the gap between recruit.
1: Norfolk Southern, milepost 367.2. 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
0: Hey, AO4 is calling me to get up there in the siding at Limestone. Will you be able to set off and get them through, over? Okay. Hereford, did you copy that? Thank you.

miles back from main line, moving only to 15 eastbound 3 to 6 stop.

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1: You go ahead, 04.
0: Yeah, well, we can't like enter your permission. Your limit here indicator side. Out of the east end and go eastbound at 12.
1: How, what's that engine number?
0: Lead engine is the NS6102.
1: All right, understand, AO4 with NS6102, you got permission in my limits between 12th and McIntyre on the siding track, leaving the east end towards 12th.
0: AO4, understand, lead engine NS6102, permission to enter and occupy, rest of limit, out of the east end of the yard between McIntyre and 12th, out of the east end of the yard going eastbound to 12th.
1: That is correct, and I'm all the way back here at A leading the siding, so I'm well out of your way.
0: All right, sounds good, buddy.
1: Hey, if you don't care, let me know when you think you're clear.
0: All right, we'll do.
1: Thank you.

0: Right.
1: Okay, that's yellow.
0: Run around, send that back and run around to Irvington. The spot's good.
1: Understand.
0: Keeping me off rail 4.

0: got two right at the 348, and then we jump down to the 346 and 345.8.
1: Yes, sir.

0: Yeah,
1: right behind the Ford car, probably on the west end of North Storage.
0: All right, what's your ID file for the server?
2: ID is 3-5-4-1-0.
0: Can I reverse that switch there at the Oakworth OS there, the line you toward the side?
2: Yes, sir, you can.
0: Limits, so it can't be the dot one. What do you want to use? Over.
2: Three, 310.0.

0: Mr. Engel, you with me?
1: Yes, sir. Go ahead, Oak.
0: You want number 96172? That is 896172, date 8/28/26. 0030310.0, copy by CA Engler. Circle 1A and 4. 1A, operate on the side of track in both directions. That is the NAS at Decatur NS siding track to the SAS at Oakworth siding track. Circle line 4, that's until 15-15-1515. Today is 8 CMA, over.
2: Final, just made a turn for you.
3: Yeah. Made a turn for you.

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Just making sure you heard that 81 will be stopping at Chase for about 30, 45 minutes.

0: Yes, you know.
1: I've got AO4 sitting at Vine Street waiting on you to clear, over.
0: Okay, can I shoot one to Vine and get out of his way, over?

0: Pittsburgh.
1: That's right. Yes, I do got you. Do the CP Vine and get out of his way, over.
0: No, Pete. You don't have someone to set off where you're at.
1: 2 miles over.
0: Harper, currently pulling east. Over.
1: One more time, over.
0: This AO4 is currently pulling east to Vine Street. He's lined up to River Junction.
1: Okay, give me one down to River Junction. I can either go forward and get off River Junction, or I can bag up 2 miles. Whatever works for you.
0: If you can set off in River Junction, we can do that.
1: I see you in River Junction. Here we go. Thanks.

0: say 04, calling Radcliffe, over.
1: Hello? Go for Justin.
0: Yeah, it's A04. We should be clear, Decatur, 812. Should be all out on the base.
1: All right, 04 is clear of Radcliffe's limits. Understand.
0: I appreciate it.
1: Yes, sir.

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1: Indicated draw, like the cross your span, one high rail, westbound over.
0: The high bridge is down locked, got my permission to come across over.
1: Down locked, got permission, we thank you.
0: I appreciate it.

West Tennessee 286, over. 286, clearing up 8007 Elko Brock, all protected by 8273, ACES, over.

0: final clear on that check 40, please.
1: Yes, coming at you. I apologize.
0: All good. Thank you.
2: 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Repeat, no defect. 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Detector out.

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1: 5-17.
0: We've been sitting here waiting to build this 848, waiting on y'all because they said y'all probably gonna dog here, but I guess they changed their mind.
1: Lined up past here, so I don't know.
0: All right, Jim, y'all be safe.

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1: 517.
0: I know you're down to an hour and 20. I got a repeat crew going to meet us down there at the cap, over.
1: Alright, at south end or north end?
0: What's west better for you there, Bob?
2: Hey, Oklahoma.
3: Right there at the road crossing.
2: All right, and here comes your work between East Lumber as well.
0: Okay, I'll tell them right now.
1: All right, thank you.
2: Thank you.

0: Hereford 60 some of.
1: Right, yeah, Hereford, you're going to be following this 287. He's getting away from limestone, over.
0: Okay, if I do that, or if I go to Fuller, just come back toward McIntyre.
1: To go to Wheeler and come back towards McIntyre?
0: That's correct.
1: No. No, that 287 will be up at Decatur Junction here in about 10 or 15 minutes, and we'll just follow him west all the way.

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1: 804, over.
0: Signal at Lumber isn't going to come in for you. When y'all get up there with that NS6102, you do have permission by that eastbound stop signal, siding to main, looking out ahead of her.
1: 804,
0: stand that stop. Stop to right Lumber. Eastbound main side. Side to main. Eastbound
1: Lumber. Correct, and if you need it again, just tell me back. We'll do it, and permission reverse, what we get. Stop and proceed through that signal. Permission
0: reverse in the CP at Lumber. Permission reverse in the CP at Lumber and in the siding Lumber limestone if you need it.

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1: Roger,

NTSA 81. This is A81. Hey, I have a new course still on the line. They want to know if you guys are clear of Red Hat Road or is, you know, any other crew that's near there or... That's right, new course still, Red Hat Road. All right, maybe that's another crew. Stand up. IDS 875.

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0: 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Detector out.
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0: 8416, Lumber 350, all protected by the siding at Lumber.
1: That is correct.
0: I ordered it. Let me see if they've said anything. Stand by.

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PTI has not said anything about it being late. I just showed him a message to make sure it's going to be on time.

6NC dispatcher Jack Blanchard, over. Yes, sir, what's your bulletin number, total number, man? I will check with the chief.

Locked up, clear the side of Nope, work, and everything you handled. 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
0: 904, over.
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0: All right, 804, I'll clear the siding between Limestone and Lumber. Thank you. Trainmaster's headed that way to pick y'all up.

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Axle 296. Detector out.

0: Atlantic 47, may approach over time to 4,004.
1: West Tennessee to A81, number. Are y'all still working ever? Okay, I understand. How many cars do y'all have coming back?

0: SpaceX, SD Dispatch, Jack's Lance, over. 647, 647, go ahead.
1: We will need a push.
0: Will? Okay. I did not think you would. Copy that, boss.
1: Yeah, we're going about 7 miles an hour up in the sand mountain, so we're going to need a push, though.
0: I mean, we're set up.
1: I'm going all the way to my man.

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No defects. Repeat, no defects. Total axles 556. Detector out.

0: Mr. Minister Anderson, over.
1: This is Anderson, over.
0: You need to last a little bit there, over.
1: Yes, sir, if I can.
0: I need my phone.
1: 378-705. That's a triple off 305.5.

0: 1-34-22, permission by the eastbound stop signal at McIntyre Main, deciding with an out, over.
1: This is our EC1 number 96447, 96447, dated 8-28-26, 000305.5, copied by MB Anderson, circle 1A and 4. 1A, operate on the main track, both directions. Between the SAS Falcon Air on the main and the SAS Decatur Junction on the main. Circle line 4, that is until 1815, 1815 CMA, over.
2: EC1 number 96447, today's date 8-28-26, 305.5 CMB Anderson, circle line 1A, operate on the main track, both directions. SAS South into Harris Main Track to the SAS Cater Junction Main Track. Circle line 4 to 1815 CMA.
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1: Hey, boss, that's the

0: on the bottom. 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
1: 82 on the bottom. 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

0: walking by and I'm walking them on.
1: All right. 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
0: 48, go ahead.
1: Yep, we took over for that yard job. We just started a break there, so I'm thinking probably an hour, hour and a half to do this.
0: Hey, where's the boss?
1: We got neighbors in Canada on duty at 1430. 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Got two head end power engines, 848, 7308. Gonna have four loads, 110 engines, 99, 26 tons, 10, 83 in length, not a key train, 50 power. This work, and it's like trip off PTC gonna work.
0: All right, boss, let me know when y'all ready to go.
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0: Anderson, go ahead.
1: Release 61 number 96447. Release my authority on all tracks. SAS South in the air. SAS Cater Junction, through that authority.
0: 6447, Anderson releases that authority on all tracks. SAS South Van Harris, SAS Decatur Junction. Is that correct? Over.
1: That's good copy.
0: Make that at 1811 CMA. Over.
1: Solid track there at 1811 CMA, and I do appreciate the good help today, there, bro.
0: Sir, talk to you tomorrow.

0: Yeah, let's do that.
1: I'm being clear. At least my first race is drag was far as you can.
2: Now come back here in the ride instead of turning like you went to the jail.

0: coming at you. Hope it's fun.
1: All right.
0: Coming out of that yard driving over.

0: time. Hey, see if I can get this yard jar to kind of wash my brakes off for me, gang.
1: Yeah, yeah. Should be about 2,000 feet worth.
0: Yeah, it's right here on the D-Ray trying to get out.
1: Yeah, you can do it as long as it's a qualified employee, yeah.

0: Tennessee, dispatch, Jack's Last, over.
1: 48, think we ready to go.
0: Man, signal coming to you, over.
1: All right, gonna go talk, you going to talk to Southern?
0: Sir, here we go.
1: We're going to go talk to Southern.

0: got my different bag. You can get your clothes in your bag anywhere.
1: Okay.
0: I get some. We get back to yours.

Fleet signal at Limestone, permission to reverse, send Limestone over.

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Please, and have permission to reverse the line.

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1: West,
0: 101, 28. Sleep murder today, 201.
2: I'm 44.
0: 16, 6, 4, 54. Y 201, 28, permission to occupy the side at Oakport there, over.
1: Alright, thanks. We'll be
3: ATN, emergency clear, long
0: term. Y'all going to the river, over.

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1: Where's Timothy?
0: This is at Y-201-28. He's going to do some work at, on the Riverwood Pass.
1: Y-201, second on the case, up River.

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2: All right, MC12, I got one of mine getting
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0: I'll just 2-1-28, sir, you clear the side and I'll switch to the restore back and all the thing over.